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You understand? 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

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Wind swirled along stormy seas, wanting you, you haunting me. 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

0: 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Okay, get your kids, but then they got their friends.
1: 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You requested it, so we rewind.
2: Well, I'm in need.
3: 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Somebody said, rah, rah.
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There's something about you. 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
1: 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DJ Wayne Williams, put the record on.